hold on. Fuck that. Fuck that shit. Hold on. 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Fuck that shit. 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I'ma play this motherfucker for y'all. Hey, y'all get some more drinks going on. I sound a whole lot better.

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I've been this way before, but with you I found the key to open any door.

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It's not about getting drunk only. It's the only group with a very keen sense of how very, very short life is.

0: 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Entspannen rund um die Uhr. In Rostock auf 105.6. 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Hol's dir.
1: Oh, thank you, thank you. Thank you. Ladies and gentlemen, dear friends, welcome to the beach at Café Del Mar, here on the magic island of Ibiza. It has been a long time ago since the salt air of this beautiful place was filled with love, peace, and music for the first time. And now we are very proud and happy to celebrate together with you the 25th anniversary. May love, peace, and music be the message and the messengers through all times, in all countries, for all cultures. Enjoy this warm and cozy night. The stars and the moon.

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by one from the sky. I know Mars cannot be too far behind. 'Cause baby, this kind of beauty has got no reason to ever be shy.